let's get the party started. See you at the bar, you was hardly talking. That's when I knew that your heart was scarring. 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
3: 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You're number

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1: Hey, you're number seven. You're number seven. Hang up and try it again. You're number eight. You're number eight. I'm so sorry. Hang up and try it again. Hey, 923, I need the phrase that pays.
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1: Are you ready for some football?
2: Some football.
1: Who's this? Where are you calling from and what are you doing today?
2: This is Chevette. I'm in Little Rock, and I'm not doing anything today. Today is relax day.
1: All right. Well, I'm going to double up on the football and give you tickets for two big football games. Thursday night, the Arkansas Baptist College Buffaloes, they take on Pikeville, and I got tickets for you for that. And then on Saturday night, I'm sending you to see the Golden Lions at the Minna Morehouse in Little Rock for the kickoff classic. How about
2: yes,
1: that?
2: Yes, I got it.
1: Well, we got you hooked up.
2: You
1: ain't doing nothing today, but I got you hooked up for Thursday and Saturday night. How about that?
2: Yes, yes, Lord, yes.

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1: 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They'll get you hooked up. We told you we are having a herd takeover because the Arkansas Baptist College Buffaloes, they take the field on this Thursday night as they will take on Pikeville. Out of Kentucky, it's their season opener, and they got something new this year. Let me welcome the band director for The Herd, and that is band director Cedric Todd joining us live in the studio now, and he's actually put in his work, and it's an honor for him to be here because he comes from a world-renowned band, and I want to let him tell you a little bit about it. But Cedric, a maestro Ced is what they call him. Congratulations on the new job, and it's a promotion for you. You were an assistant, and now you ain't the man sitting next to the man. You the man. Yes, sir. Congratulations, man. Welcome to Arkansas, and welcome to the Broadway Joe Show, man. We've been trying to get you on for a minute because you're doing some big things over there. Everybody in the neighborhood want to know what's going on. What time do they stop playing? Talk a little bit about yourself, man, and how'd you get here, and how long have you been here?
2: I come by way of Southern University, assistant for 9 years. I came here at the beginning of February.
1: Okay.
2: And since then, I've had my feet on the ground to build this program, to turn something, just to be their pride of Little Rock and bring something to Arkansas that they've never seen before.
1: Now, I understand that you hit the ground running, as you said, and you've been doing some recruiting, and a lot of the area high schools, they heard about you.
2: Yes,
1: and
2: sir.
1: A number of students that you have. Talk a little bit about the band and what you've done. And you recruited here in Central Arkansas, as a matter of fact.
2: Yes, sir. So we have students coming all the way from Jacksonville. We have students from Parkview, Southwest, Hall High School. So we got even Central High School. So we have students.
1: I see Keith turned his head when you said Hall.
2: So we have students coming from everywhere in the area from day one. It was just boots on the ground, getting students here to be part of that family environment, you know, just to build that legacy and understand that, you know, you don't have to go with the tradition. You can build your own tradition.
1: Right.
2: Make your own name and build your own product. And, you know, those students have believed in their vision that's been given to me. And, you know, we have well over 115 students.
1: All right. Congratulations.
2: And we still have students coming in. We still welcome students, even for the Stampede that we have coming up. So just pushing for that next level. So we want to show that

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1: I want to be a doctor when I grow up.
2: I want to be a fighter when I grow up.
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